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He's Eric Cronin. I'm Gary McNamara. I was thinking of Lindy Lee, who she left the Democratic Party in late 2024 and was a loyal

0: fundraiser for them for years, and actually was started fundraising for Trump.
1: Yeah. It's interesting because a young lady by the name of Evan Barker, there was a piece in the New York Post the other day that I bookmarked. I was a ruthless fundraiser who helped progressives infiltrate the Democratic Party until it all became unbearable. And she said, in March of 22, I realized the weight of what progressives had become, and it was unbearable. This was my last straw. And she voted for Trump in 24. And this is somebody who said in high school, she actually campaigned for Obama. She was a community organizer for Hillary Clinton in 2015. She did all these things helping, again, progressives infiltrate the Democratic Party. But it had gone too far, and in 24. And she wrote a book based on that called Nothing Left. Her name is Evan Barker. But it's really interesting to, you know, to see this, because if it is happening from within, it was bound to happen, because identity politics builds this. Everybody has their own rule book now, and you don't belong. You're an oppressor. Even Mamdani, to a certain extent, is becoming an oppressor.
0: Oh, The Hill says Carville is recovering from hernia surgery.
1: Yeah. Get well soon.
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13: That's been a pretty long stretch of hot weather. We've been up over 100 degrees for more than a week and probably going to do it again today. But hang in there. Still looks like we have a little relief coming by the weekend. Today, though, sunshine dominates. We expect to get up to right at 102. A little better chance of evening storms coming down off the Rockies. We've got about 20 to 30% on rain chances tonight. But tomorrow may be our last triple-digit day. It'll be close, about 102. With your first alert forecast from News Channel 10, I'm Doppler Day.
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0: Beer Runner Radio, he's Eric Carlin, I'm Gary McNamara. I was thinking of Lindy Lee, who left the Democratic Party in late 2024 and was a loyal fundraiser for them for years, and actually started fundraising for Trump.
1: Yeah. It's interesting because a young lady by the name of Evan Barker, there was a piece in the New York Post the other day that I bookmarked. I was a ruthless fundraiser who helped progressives infiltrate the Democratic Party until it all became unbearable. And she said, in March of 22, I realized the weight of what progressives had become, and it was unbearable. This was my last straw. And she voted for Trump in 24. And this is somebody who said in high school she actually campaigned for Obama. She was a community organizer for Hillary Clinton in 2015. She did all these things helping, again, progressives infiltrate the Democratic Party. But it had gone too far and in 24. And she wrote a book based on that called Nothing Left. Her name is Evan Barker. But it's really interesting to see this, because if it is happening from within, it was bound to happen, because identity politics builds this. Everybody has their own rule book now, and you don't belong. You're an oppressor. Even Mamdani, to a certain extent, is becoming an oppressor.
0: Oh, The Hill says Carville is recovering from hernia surgery.
1: Yeah. Get well soon.
2: Hi, it's Tim Butler. 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
1: Beef prices and consumer demand were topics discussed at the recent Cattle Industry Summer Conference in Denver. Tom Nicoletti has more.
2: The Cattle Industry Summer Business Meeting attracted ranchers and industry representatives to Denver for the annual meeting. Many issues were discussed, including beef markets and prices. National Cattlemen's Beef Association Executive Director of Government Affairs Sigrid Johannes fills us in on the discussions.
3: Well, you know, it's pretty hard right now to find somebody in the cow-calf sector, which 84% of NCBA's members are in the cow-calf sector, with an average herd size of 50 head or fewer. And amongst those guys, it is pretty tough right now to find somebody who is not making good money on their cattle. That's a good thing. That's what we want. That's what we want to hear. And we've waited many years for that to be the case in this cycle. So we're pleased to see folks getting really good prices right now. Demand is holding steady. That's the other sort of big piece of this equation, right, is as those beef prices at the grocery stores stay relatively high, do we see consumers continue to pick our product? And the answer so far has been yes, they do continue to pick our product. And that's really significant, Tom, because if you go to the grocery store for something like, you know, an egg, for example, it's really hard to sub that out for something else. If you need an egg to cook with, to bake with, whatever, that's the ingredient that you need. But when people go to the meat case and they see high beef prices, they do have other options. They could pick any number of other proteins and they still keep picking our product even though the price is high. So I think that's really encouraging. The only thing that can take a bite out of those good prices right now for cattle producers are things like disease outbreaks, are things like disruption in the market.

0: rocky, you know, rocky market days, some limit down days that we've seen caused by trade announcements, et cetera. So that kind of instability is the thing that we're trying to minimize right now, because otherwise, if you keep your hands off of it in this, you know, free market competitive environment, we're seeing some pretty good prices for our guys.
1: That is Sigrid Johannes with the National Cattlemen's Beef Association. I'm Tom Nicoletti for Texas Ag Today.
2: Bulls with increased

0: is the effect of fat on fertility. Molly Smith from the University of Georgia indicates at Drovers.com that overconditioning is very common within the seed stock world, and we are interested in understanding to what extent overconditioning or increased subcutaneous back fat thickness may have on a bull's fertility. The study looked at 700 bulls with a combination of Angus and Angus Simmental crosses, and the process included a breeding soundness exam and carcass evaluation. Bulls were classified into three groups based on their subcutaneous back fat thickness, and the researchers did not see any difference in the motility of sperm between the groups, but did see a difference in morphology. Morphology is the actual anatomy of the sperm, which is identified under a microscope, and some abnormalities of morphology can have a major effect on the performance of the sperm. Bulls in the top fat thickening categories showed concerning semen quality characteristics, as bulls in the top threshold had less normal sperm cells and a greater amount of primary and secondary abnormalities. The researchers indicated that bulls that have greater than 1/2 inch of back fat had a greater probability of failing their breeding soundness exam. It was found that 10% of the fatter bulls failed a breeding soundness exam. So if a bull gains back fat, he can be less fertile. And this is just another reason bulls should be tested every year. I'm Dr. Bob Judd, and this is the Texas Farm Bureau Radio Network.
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2: It's the Rangers and the Rays again tonight from Tropicana Field in St. Petersburg. Hi there, everyone. 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

0: 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Rick Husband Amarillo International Airport. 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
1: Anymore. 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No, you're going to walk away with Sharia. That's the Red-Green Alliance, and the unfinished story of the Red-Green Alliance is that the Green wins every single time. Communism, it is an indulgence of idiots. That's what communism is.
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0: -76 degrees at 6:25. Texas Rangers beat the Tampa Bay Rays 4-1 last night at Tropicana Field. Austin Wynn's homered for the Rangers in the seventh inning.
8: Wynn swings. It's a high drive to left field down the line. Hooking towards the pole. That ball is out of here. Austin Wynn's a solo home run. And the Rangers increase their lead. It's 3-1.
0: Cal Quantrill got the win. The Rangers are now 55-52, two games ahead of the Astros for first place in the American League West. Rangers and Rays play again this evening. Our pregame broadcast begins at 5 p.m. here on Amarillo's News Talk KGNC. The Houston Astros defeated the Anaheim Angels 3-2 yesterday. Yordan Alvarez homered in the first inning and Christian Walker homered in the fourth. The Astros and Halos play again this evening. Amarillo Sod Poodles defeated the San Antonio Missions 5-4 last night at Hodgetown. The Missions took a 4-3 lead on Francisco Acuna's clutch three-run blast down to their last out. But Amarillo would have the last laugh and walk off San Antonio in that series opener. Soddies and Missions play again tonight at Hodgetown. First pitch at 7:05. By the way, I did notice yesterday that Drew Jones has been reinstated from the temporarily inactive list. He's a center fielder for the Sod Poodles, and his dad is now Hall of Famer Andrew Jones. He was inducted over the weekend. So we have Drew Jones, his son, playing for the Sod Poodles this summer.
9: Football season continues to

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5: 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I'm Jessica Domel with Washington Ag Watch on the Texas Farm Bureau Radio Network. Farm production costs were mixed last year, but not in 2026. Looking back a year,
6: farm production expenditures are estimated at $490 billion for 2025, which was up from the previous year by about 2%, right around 1.9% for total production expenses.
5: With the largest increase, as expected, in livestock and poultry, according to USDA Chief Economist Justin Benavides. The latest farm expenditure report from USDA shows crop farm spending dropped more than 6.5%.
6: Total crop inputs, so we think about chemicals, fertilizers, and seeds, were about $70.6 billion, which generally accounts for about a third of total crop farm expenditures. And they, in some cases, were flat, and in some places went up. It was a bit of a mixed bag.
5: Fast forward to this year, and farm input costs soar. Fertilizer is up year over year by 5% for ammonia and up 37% for DAP. Since 2020, fuel and oil are up 32%. Seeds up 18%, labor up 24%, and borrowing costs up 71%. According to the Farm Production Expenditure Report, in 2025, the United States' total farm expenditure average per farm is $263,955. That is up 3.1% from what we saw in 2024, which was $256,011. On average, the United States farms spent $40,054 on livestock, poultry, and related expenses in 2025, $29,600 on farm services, and $24,000 on labor. For the Texas Farm Bureau Radio Network, I'm Jessica Dolman.
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4: Meteorologist Steve Hamilton with your Texas Farm and Ranch forecast on the Texas Farm Bureau Radio Network. Another very hot day across our state. A heat advisory is up for the northern, eastern, central, and Gulf Coast counties. Combining the hot temperatures and the humidity, the heat index will be pushing 110 degrees for those areas today. It'll be hot pretty much everywhere, though, with lower relative humidity. High pressure is still set up over the southern plains, covering a wide area of the southern and central parts of the country. Another very strong high over the central Rockies. That's pulling in a lot of moist air, but that'll stay off to our west for now. No let up on the heat for a while, upper 90s and some low 100s through Friday. Keep your heat precautions in mind, good hydration, try to limit your sun exposure, spend as much time as you can in the air conditioning or at least some shade. For the Panhandle, about 105 and sunny today. 103 to 105 and sunny on Thursday. We're in the upper 90s in the western counties for this afternoon's high, and we get sunshine. Sunny and upper 90s again on Thursday. In the northern counties, about 100 to 101 and heat index at about 110 with sunshine. Very hot and humid again on Thursday, about 100. In the eastern counties, upper 90s and sunny today. A few more clouds on Thursday, hot and humid, upper 90s, heat index about 107. In the central counties, sunny, upper 90s, and our heat index about 110. Hot and humid again on Thursday and sunny. In the southern counties, a few early clouds today, sunny in the afternoon, going to about 103 and windy. 104 for the high on Thursday and partly cloudy. And for the upper Gulf Coast, very humid today, heat index about 110, sunny and mid-90s. Mid-90s sunny and humid again on Thursday. I'm meteorologist Steve Hamilton with your Texas Farm and Ranch forecast on the Texas Farm Bureau Radio Network.
5: It's the Rangers and the Rays again tonight from Tropicana Field in St. Petersburg. 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

0: it's pretty frustrating when you hear only 17% of the respondents have actually taken time to fill out the questionnaire.
1: That's State Representative Trent Ashby.
0: We're using that 17% of respondents to build out our state water plant. That's a broken system. Texans are rightfully concerned about making sure that we have enough water to meet our future demand.
1: There are concerns that even though the state is set to spend billions of dollars to shore up the water supply, it won't be enough to handle both the growing population and warehouses full of computers. If there is some good news, it's that last week's rains have delayed a water emergency in Corpus Christi. Authorities are on the lookout for three people that burglarized a Northeast El Paso convenience store. It happened early on July 11th at the OXXO DK store along Diana Drive. They were only inside for less than 5 minutes, but they took the cash drawer and caused hundreds of dollars in damages. Each of the suspects covered their faces with masks. Anyone with information in this case is asked to reach out to the El Paso Crime Stoppers. And that's a look at local and Texas news this half hour. 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Also, when you follow us on Facebook at KGNCAM.
2: Well, our late July heat wave continues across the area. Still have that stubborn high-pressure dome overhead, so that's going to lead to a couple more days of triple-digit heat, and then we should see some improvements by the weekend. Today, though, heading up to, let's say, 101, 102, right in that neighborhood, with a little better chance of evening rain, 30% chance of storms coming off the Rockies tonight. Tomorrow, back to sunshine, and yes, triple digits likely back to 102. With your First Alert forecast from News Channel 10, I'm Doppner Day.
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0: 81 degrees at 8:23. The Texas Rangers beat the Tampa Bay Rays 4-1 last night at Tropicana Field. Austin Wynn homered for the Rangers in the seventh inning.
1: Wynn swings, hits a high drive to left field, down the line, hooking towards the pole. That ball is out of here! Austin wins a solo home run, and the Rangers increase their lead. It's 3-1.
0: Jared Sandler with the play-by-play last night here on KGNC. Cal Quantrill got the win. The Rangers' record now 55-52. They're still two games ahead of the Astros for first place in the American League West. Rangers and Rays play again this evening. Our pregame broadcast begins this afternoon at 5 here on Amarillo's News Talk KGNC. The Astros defeated the Angels 3-2 yesterday. Astros are on a bit of a roll. Jordan Alvarez homered in the first and Christian Walker homered in the fourth. Astros and Halos play again this evening. Amarillo's Sod Poodles defeated the San Antonio Missions 5-4 last night at Hodgetown. The Missions took a 4-3 lead on Francisco Acuna's clutch 3-run blast. They took that all the way down to their last out, but Amarillo would have the last laugh and walk off San Antonio in that series opener. The Soddies and Missions play again tonight at Hodgetown. It is Wiener Wednesday with $2 hot dogs. First pitch at 7:05. By the way, I was just looking at the Sod Poodles schedule, including this homestand against the Missions. They only have four more this season, or three more after this one, two in August and one in September. So if you want to see the Sod Poodles this season, better get out there the next couple of days to see them.
2: Football season continues to close in. Training camps for all 32 NFL teams are underway. Players have checked in, and every team has full squad workouts today. Some lucrative contract extensions were announced yesterday. The Browns and DB Denzel Ward agreed to a two-year extension worth $62 million. Eagles D-tackle Jalen Carter gets a four-year deal worth $152 million. Both of those deals are the richest ever for players at their positions. No deal in Tampa between the Buccaneers and quarterback Baker Mayfield. The 31-year-old reportedly is shutting down talks and will play the season with an expiring contract. I'm Matt McCoy.
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9: People here in the High Plains are a special breed. 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Well, it describes us too. So when you need a bank, come see us in Amarillo, Claude, Tulia, or Tucumcari. Let's talk about what we can do together.
8: You'll like to...

0: A new warning to Iran. I'm Dave Anthony, Fox News.
1: President Trump tells Fox News about Iran, we are going to beat the effing S out of them.
0: He said that in a phone call with Fox's Trey Yingston, Tel Aviv, reacting to the Iranian attack targeting American troops in Jordan.
1: He went on to say, we'll be hitting them hard, they're going to get a beating. So clearly the United States is going to respond to what the president described as a surprise attack. He says U.S. forces had just minutes to shoot down these incoming Iranian ballistic missiles.

0: through that business in 2023. Police say 21 firearms were recovered during the investigation, and Dallas police say they intend to prevent the business from reopening. That's a look at local and Texas news this half hour. 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
1: Well, our late July heat wave continues across the area. Still have that stubborn high-pressure dome overhead, so that's going to lead to a couple more days of triple-digit heat, and then we should see some improvements by the weekend. Today, though, heading up to, let's say, 101, 102, right in that neighborhood, with a little better chance of evening rain, 30% chance of storms coming off the Rockies tonight. Tomorrow, back to sunshine, and yes, triple digits likely back to 102. With your first alert forecast from News Channel 10, I'm Doppler Day.
0: Right now, around the area, 74 in Adrian, 76 in Vegas, 77 in Hereford, and in Nazareth. It is 76 in Dimmitt and Tulia, 83 in Kittaquay, 79 in Claude, 80 in Canadians, 78 in Borger, 76 in Canyon. It is 76 at Owens Corning, and we are 81 here at the KGNC studios on Olson Boulevard. KGNC News Time is 8:45.
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0: 81 degrees, Doppler Dave says we're going to a high of 102 later on today. Heat advisory in effect for the eastern counties of the Panhandle. That will not affect us here in the Amarillo Canyon area. Let's check some TxDOT traffic cameras this morning. I'm looking at I-27 in Georgia. North and southbound traffic moving very smoothly there this morning.

0: bid, RFP, RFQ, a service provider, whatever it is, if it's over 50 grand, it has to be brought to the city council. So that's why, and you'll hear this coming up in a little bit, that's why the it's got to be less than, it can't exceed 50,000, because we know after that it would have to be brought to the council. So in as much as that is said, then oftentimes I wonder, so was this preparatory? Did you were aware of this, and so that's why you're doing it this way, because if it's over 50K, you know the city council has to hear about it. Other than that, no. You know, you can do what you want to do. And so it's in the doing that you want to do, in these pieces of audio that I'm about to get into. You're going to hear some very interesting things said at yesterday's city council meeting. So let's take a break here. Your market report is just a few minutes away, and then I'll start breaking that audio down.
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7: Cattle and wheat higher, corn and cotton lower. I'm Kerry Martin with a market update on the Texas Farm Bureau Radio Network. Cattle futures starting the day slightly higher with August live cattle up 70 cents, 228.17. The October up 92 at 223.10. Feeder cattle slightly higher, August up 42 cents, 343.50. September feeders up 62, trading at 337.85. Corn starting the day lower, with September down 4 3/4, 453 3/4. December corn down 4 3/4, 475 1/2.

0: Live from Center City's High Noon on the Square with Beth Duke.
1: Hi, good morning, good morning. We're just hoping everybody out there comes to this grand finale of High Noon on the Square. We have insufficient funds, Bubba's Hamburgers, free popsicles, and it's going to be a great day on the Potter County Courthouse Square.
0: And we have a nice little breeze, cooling breeze here right now.
1: Oh, we do. It's perfect right now. It's not yet the heat of the day. And I think people who come out are going to have a great time. We know Insufficient Funds is going to put on a great show, all sponsored by Underwood Law Firm.
0: And I see plenty of shade underneath the trees here on the Potter County Courthouse lawn, downtown at 6th and Taylor. So come on down and join us. Bring a lawn chair and have some lunch with us from Bubba's 33. It's High Noon on the Square with KGNC.
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0: of High Noon on the Square. Today we're finishing up with Insufficient Funds, a fan favorite. We have Underwood Law Firm as our great community sponsor, and then the food today is Bubba's 33. 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
1: All right, come on down and join us. 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In fact, it's very pleasant right now. So come on downtown and join us, High Noon on the Square at 6th and Taylor with KGNC.
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0: And now, all of the news you would probably miss. It's time for Dana's Quick Five.
1: Okay, I got to get to this last one. Dinosaurs were roasted to death by an asteroid, by asteroid dust. That's what the Telegraph says. Researchers say the ejected dust acted like a lid on a pot, trapped the heat, and charred boiling anything that could not reach safety. Okay, here's an unpopular thought. Is that barbecue? Oh. And dino meat. Red or white? Is it like chicken? Yeah. What sauce?
2: Probably like lizard.
1: Yay. Okay, moving on. Now that we're all going to die. California is dead last for economic opportunity. Worst, amongst the worst for fiscal stability, according to the new report from the New York Post. Immigrant-led business group votes to sue New York City over Mandani's taxpayer-funded grocery stores, which we're going to talk about coming up. But we got Stephen Yates on the way. 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
8: 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Enjoy new games every week and your daily login bonus. 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Chumba Casino, where the fun never stops. 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
12: Cattle close higher while grains and cotton finish lower. I'm Kerry Martin with Closing Markets on the Texas Farm Bureau Radio Network. Cattle futures closed higher for the second day in a row, slightly higher with the August

0: The Markley, Van Camp, and Robbins Show. It's true, the world changes very quickly, and that can create chaos for your savings. 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It's called The Secret War on Cash. 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
1: Well, I don't know if it's a news update as much as it's just kind of funny. So, you know, when you go to pay at a convenience store, sometimes the little kiosk will ask you if you'd like to round up for some charity, whatever tax break the company is looking for, right?
0: Mm-hmm. Yep.
1: Okay. Well, they have self-checkout kiosks at some Circle K locations, the gas station. Mm-hmm. One guy bought a couple of Gatorades and a hot dog, and it said, would you like to donate to the American Red Cross? Okay. It put him down for $8.5 billion.
0: Whoa.
1: Wow. He's like, my credit limit is, well, only $2 billion. Dang. So, of course, that was just a glitch, and he wasn't charged, you know, $8.5 billion that he doesn't have.
2: Put a dent in your checking account. Wow.
0: It's so, like, is your last name Musk or Bezos? Because if not, probably not going to be able to cover that.
1: Because apparently it is, they're experimenting with like AI-driven checkout procedures.
0: Oh, boy.
1: And so the AI hallucinated, you know, I guess Elon Musk sitting there. No, they just came up with a number and tried to charge him $8.5 billion.
0: Dang. That is crazy. All right, we got to get to Nimrod. You guys show us it.
3: When the going gets tough.
4: Damn it, this is too hard.
3: The dumb get dumber.
5: All right, Dean.
3: It's Nimrod's in the News on the Markley, Van Camp, and Robbins Show.
6: I love the poorly educated.
0: All right. Nimrod's the News. We go to Alabama's Gulf Shores International Airport. This is the old cannonball caper.
2: Is it?
0: Yes. Hmm. TSA officer Justin Dupree said he got a huge surprise as he was surprised when he was inspecting luggage. Said he found a medicine ball and other similar objects inside the bag of this woman and could not figure out what it was. But it turned out to be 5 cannonballs stolen from Fort Morgan, the military base in Alabama. Now, the passenger, this woman, is like, I have no idea how these cannonballs ended up in my bag.
2: No idea. Sure.
0: No idea.
2: None.
0: And you don't believe her?
2: No. Was it Cannonball Tuesday?
0: No.
2: Okay.
0: No, she was telling the truth.